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Now in Dene. Now he can't sing your good thing. He's not a good thing. He's not a good thing.

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0: 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We just get out there and tell these kids, look, this is what can happen. It's not worth it.
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0: 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Don't drink and drive. 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

0: I guess it's just the senselessness, the ridiculousness of it, that these things don't have to happen.
1: On September 19th, 1997, Mike Unsworth's 19-year-old son, Chad, was killed by a drunk driver.
0: You start to realize how preventable these deaths are. You know, people can make other arrangements. There's other choices. They could get a cab. They could stay overnight. They could have somebody else drive them. And there'd be a lot of people left alive in this world today if those choices had been exercised.
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0: morning. I'm Sean Burke with a look at news and sports on the Windspeaker Radio Network. Environment Canada's warning of days of heavy rain across large parts of Alberta and southeastern BC. The agency says 50 to 100 millimeters could fall through Wednesday from Fort Mac all the way to Lethbridge, raising the risk of pooling water on roads and possible washouts near rivers and creeks. In southeastern BC's Kootenay region, up to 80 millimeters is expected over the next 5 days. A strong Alberta low is driving the system, and forecasters say the storm track is still uncertain, meaning rainfall totals could vary widely. There's an elevated risk of flooding, landslides, and washout, especially where rain falls on mountain snow. The BC government says several communities are now in evacuation alert, urging residents to be ready to leave quickly. In Alberta, Premier Daniel Smith says the province is ready to support communities facing flood risk, though she notes conditions are not at the level of the 2013 floods, which forced thousands from their homes. A teepee is being raised at the Stanley A. Milner Library today in recognition of National Indigenous History Month. Daniel Barker Trombley has more.
1: The Edmonton Public Library will raise the teepee inside the Stanley A. Milner location for National Indigenous History Month on June 1st, with the teepee donated by Métis Child and Family Services. Brittany Sherwiniak, Indigenous Services Consultant with the Edmonton Public Library, says the partnership with the Métis Child and Family Services makes the teepee a central hub for cultural programming throughout June at the library, mentioning that once people walk in, the teepee will be alongside the digital wall.
2: So we have wonderful partners at Métis Child and Family Services, and they loan us one of their gorgeous teepees, and it's really a focal point for our cultural programming for the month of June. So when people come into the branch on Monday morning, they're going to see it set up. We're going to be doing that before we open with some of our staff. This is at our Stanley A. Milner branch downtown. So you're going to walk into the branch, you're going to turn towards the digital wall, and you're going to see a full-size teepee. So it's a little bit hard to miss.
1: In Edmonton, I'm Daniel Barker Trombley.
0: A 20-year plan for one of Calgary's largest spaces has been unveiled. Benjamin Giroux has the scoop.
3: The Confluence in Parkland unveiled a new site concept complete with renders on what the site is to look like one day. The 42-acre site is the second largest green space in Calgary and will eventually welcome in new pathways, gardens, shade structures, and more to help welcome visitors to the land. New amenities are also planned, a powwow arbor and a chilled hockey rink, and a covered stage that will eventually hold between 3,000 and 5,000 seats with another 13,000 in standing room. We got the chance to speak with Confluence President Jennifer Thompson about the unveiling and why now was the right time to rethink the site.
4: And this site has really been sort of overlooked or forgotten. And so it feels like it's the moment that we need to also, you know, meet the trajectory that Calgary is on.
3: Jennifer, talk to us about the role that elders and knowledge keepers played in the redesign.
4: All of the engagement was centered through, was really Indigenous-led by Paulette and ally-supported by Alex.
3: The full story, pictures of the renders, and full interview clips with Jennifer Thompson are currently up on our website. In Calgary, I'm Benjamin Giroux.
0: And there was a media event on Friday at the Michael Fair Park in Edmonton. The city announcing a new summer programming series. And Joanna Luna has more.
5: Edmonton launches new downtown summer programming series with thousands of events and activities. Andrew Knack is the mayor of Edmonton, and he says,
6: we're going to have different performances, artists, there's going to be mini golf, there's going to be all sorts of interesting things going on. I think over 1,000 different programming opportunities to give people a chance to connect into our downtown. Downtown is both a destination place for people that live in the city, but it's also home to many, many Edmontonians. So it's important that they also have those activations to keep their community active.
5: Executive Director of Edmonton Arts Council, Renee Williams, says this is going to be an incredible opportunity for families to explore their own backyard.
7: You know, art and culture is the manifestation of our city's personality. And so I think what Edmontonians will get to experience is all of the things that make us vibrant. And that's what we're so excited to bring to these park activations and the downtown playdates this summer.
5: In Edmonton, I'm Joanna Luna.
0: In sports, Stanley Cup Finals start tomorrow in Raleigh. Game 1 of the Knights Kane Series. Start time is 6. At the World Hockey Championships, Canada losing 3-2 in OT to Norway in the bronze medal game. And in Major League Baseball action, Jays losing 9-5 to Baltimore. They're back in action tomorrow, opening a series in Atlanta. Start time is 5:15. That's a look at news and sports. 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Weather's next.

0: Windspeaker Radio Network weather brought to you by Air North, the Yukon's airline. For Chippenwood, Buffalo, some rain this morning, cloudy through the afternoon, and a slight chance of showers. About 5 millimeters on the way, windy and a high of 12. For McMurray, rain 5 to 10 millimeters, gusty winds and a high of 12. Grand Prairie and Horse Lake First Nation, cloudy, windy, and a high of 18. Edmonton, Ladue County, rain at times heavy, 10 to 20 millimeters, windy and a high of 11. Calgary, Satina and Siksika Nation, rain at times heavy, 20 to 30 millimeters, windy and a high near 9. Slave Lake, some rain, 5 to 10 millimeters, gusty winds, and a high of 13. Lethbridge, Pekani Nation, rain, at times heavy, 10 to 20 millimeters, windy, and a high of 11. Medicine Hat, rain, at times heavy, risk of an afternoon thundershower, 10 to 20 millimeters, windy, and a high of 15. Lac La Biche, Coal Lake, and Bonneville, rain, maybe an early morning thundershower, 5 to 10 millimeters, windy, and a high of 16. Red Deer County, rain, at times heavy, 10 to 20 millimeters, windy, and a high of 9. Peace River, cloudy and windy, and a high of 19. And an eye level, some sun and cloud, gusty winds, and a high of 22.
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Tyler, Joe Miller. It's called Under the Influence. Easy for me to say. But hey, it's Monday. Give me a break. Gotta get this mouth and tongue and lips all coordinated here. Sean in the morning, and this is the Windspeaker Radio Network.

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1: Red Deer.
0: And it's Sean in the morning. Welcome to the show, 623. Lots going on this morning as we start a brand new month. National Indigenous History Month, by the way. Get you some details on that. We got a brand new contest starting today. And rain. Lots of rain. So, weather details coming. First off, though, we got to find out what we're celebrating today. Kareen.
2: Good morning, Sean.
0: Happy Monday.
2: Happy Monday. How was your weekend?
0: Well, I'm officially retired.
2: Oh.
0: I was tired yesterday, and I'm tired today.
2: Oh, my gosh, Sean.
0: You're welcome.
2: What a way to start.
0: It's June 1st. What are we celebrating?
2: Dare Day, while I dare you, it's walking outside in your bare feet day.
0: Ugh.
2: So
0: I can't do it.
2: It's a dare. You have to take it.
0: You're daring me to run around outside bare feet.
2: Go splash in the puddles.
0: See, that's a great idea.
2: Right?
0: Remember doing that as kids? That was the bestest. Oh. Or maybe racing little toothpicks down the streams that went down the street.
2: Oh, picking up the worms.
0: Oh, Nick still does that.
2: Little worms.
0: She has to save every single one that's on our sidewalk.
2: Aw, that's kind of her. A lot kinder than the boys back in the day, because I remember the boys in school picking them up and throwing them at us.
0: I might have been one of those boys. I apologize.
2: Actually, yeah, you probably were.
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the pocket. It's Monday morning with Sean at 6:30. On Mondays, we talk about the highlight of our weekend. For example, someone in Turner Valley won 10 G's with Radio Bingo Saturday nights. Wow, congrats. 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

0: That's me, working man. Nowhere to go. 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In Lethbridge, 103.5, 96.7 in Coal Lake. Welcome to your Monday. Hope you had a fantastic weekend. 6:37, and it's Sean. If you got up to something fun, something exciting, interesting, whatever, I want to hear about your weekend highlights at 866-909-7771. You can text, you can call. Yeah, I like chat. So if you want to chat, feel free to give me a ring. Stick around. We'll get you those contest details in a few minutes and guess the song. Your chance to win a request coming up at 7:20. I will find the clue and give you those details in just a bit. Now I got to tell you about a fantastic event coming up, all in support of Arts on the Avenue. Four of Edmonton's top chefs are taking on mystery boxes. It's a fundraiser called Carrot by Moonlight with Arts on the Avenue, and it's set to go June 13th. Christy Morin is the organizer. How are you?
1: I'm doing really well. Good morning. Great to chat.
0: Appreciate you coming on the show. This sounds like such a neat event. It's called Carrot by Moonlight, and it's all set to go June 13th. You have to tell me about this night because it sounds so incredibly neat. Four Edmonton chefs, a mystery box, and a three-course dinner.
1: Exactly. So we've always, like, this is our 13th Carrot by Moonlight.
0: Yeah.
1: And it supports all of the work that Arts on the Ave does with a focus at the carrot and food security. And then last year, we decided to really focus on food and the work we do. And we decided to work with this whole new concept of a mystery box, four chefs. The guests that are seated don't know the food that they're being served. We're not telling them. So they have a grocery list of trying to figure out what's on that plate. And it's gourmet food. So it's going with basic staples that are found in our food pantry that we run. It's called Bethel Food Pantry. And then it's actually creating them into gourmet dishes, supporting the work we do.
0: And these are some of the best chefs in the city, so this is a challenge, I'm sure, but it's also pretty darn cool.
1: It's really great. These chefs are donating their time. They're loving this challenge because it is, we are giving them these mystery ingredients, and they are very special people, and they are like renowned. Like Priya Windsor just came back from doing a food competition in the UK. Of course, Spencer Thomas, many of us know him from the days at the Mark, and now he's at Nate. Zach Eaton as well, like you've seen him around at Tristan in St. Albert. Kelsey Johnson, just a staple to Edmonton in culinary arts. And they're all coming together to make this incredible experience. So not only is it going to be food and exploration of food, it's also going to be a bit of what you feel at the festival. So we have Jeremiah McDade, who's going to be basically a minstrel going table to table. Daniel Gervais, many of us know him through the fiddle competitions and awards that he's won through the years. And then some street performers coming through. So it's going to be a multi-layered, amazing fundraiser.
0: Carrot by Moonlight, June 13th. Where is it happening at?
1: It's happening at the Santa Maria Goretti Center.
0: Okay.
1: And that's just right in the neighborhood. And again, amazing partners in this fundraiser. Tony and his team are just great people. And the cost is such a good price. It's $125 per plate, and you get a tax receipt of $60, and you get an amazing time with friends. So we're asking people to pre-buy their tickets so we can plan with numbers and tables.
0: So where are they doing that?
1: So head to thecarrot.ca.
0: Thecarrot.ca?
1: And you'll see Carrot by Moonlight there or on Eventbrite, either of the two. Or if you want to just walk into the Carrot Community Arts Coffee House, which is our social enterprise coffee house here on 118 and 94th Street, come on by and buy a couple tickets or buy a table. There's VIP tables as well, a little bit more money, but a different experience altogether as well.
0: And if you stop by the Carrot, get yourself a chai. They are fantastic.
1: They are very well known in our neighborhood. Absolutely.
0: So very, very good. Christy, I hope it goes well. You're going to leave with a big full tummy and a big smile on your face because you supported a great cause all at the same time.
1: Absolutely. It's making a change. Thanks so much.
0: Thank you so much. I really appreciate it.
1: Yeah, you're welcome. We'll talk in the
0: season. Win tickets to the greatest outdoor show on earth. 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

0: 6.3 in Medicine Hat. Sean in the morning. Welcome to your Monday. Hope you had a great weekend. 6:51. Let's talk weather, shall we? It's a pretty nice weekend up until yesterday when the rain showed up. But we need it. This is where I am in my life. Ooh, Nick and I standing on the step. We sure did need this rain, eh, sweetie? If you say so, darling. Boy, did we ever. It's good to see it. We need it. And we actually really, really do. GP and P server today. Yeah, nice days on the way. The rest of us, yeah, rainfall warnings. Edmonton, Calgary, Fort Mac, Lethbridge, Lloyd, Coal Lake, Red Deer, Slave Lake, and Medicine Hats. Rainfall warnings for all of us, except GP and P server. It's 10 this morning in Edmonton. Calgary's the 10 Siksika Nation at 5. 10 in Fort Mac, Wood Buffalo. 5 in Lethbridge, Medicine Hat, Pecani Nation. Lloyd's at 13. Coal Lake, Lac La Biche, and Bonneville at 12. 7 in Red Deer. 9 in Slave Lake. GP and Horse Lake, First Nation. And in Peace River, it's 11. Candace, it's been raining for a while in Lethbridge, has it?
1: It's been raining since about 4 o'clock on Saturday.
0: You sound thrilled.
1: Yeah, I'm super excited about going to class today and having to walk in the rain to get there.
0: But have you got a cute pair of rubber boots?
1: I have clotting rubber boots.
0: So. Hey, it's a look. It's a statement piece.
1: Yeah, I don't think it would go over very well if I wore camo boots to class today.
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Conway and Loretta, Monday morning with Sean, 6:58. A look at news, weather, and sports coming up for you in just a few minutes. Then at 7:20, your chance to win a request with Guess the Song. I'll give you a big ol' hint here in just a few minutes. If I go missing, Tim and the Glory Boys. It's the Wind Speaker Radio Network.

0: morning. I'm Sean Burke with Look at News and Sports on the Windspeaker Radio Network. Environment Canada's warning of days of heavy rain across large parts of Alberta and southeastern BC. The agency says 50 to 100 millimeters could fall through Wednesday from Fort Mac all the way to Lethbridge, raising the risk of pooling water on roads and possible washouts near rivers and creeks. In southeastern BC's Kootenay region, up to 80 millimeters is expected over the next 5 days. A strong Alberta low is driving the system, and forecasters say the storm track is still uncertain, meaning rainfall totals could vary widely. There's an elevated risk of flooding, landslides, and washout, especially where rain falls on mountain snow. The BC government says several communities are now in evacuation alert, urging residents to be ready to leave quickly. In Alberta, Premier Daniel Smith says the province is ready to support communities facing flood risk, though she notes conditions are not at the level of the 2013 floods, which forced thousands from their homes. A teepee is being raised at the Stanley A. Milner Library today in recognition of National Indigenous History Month. Daniel Barker-Trombley has more.
1: The Edmonton Public Library will raise the teepee inside the Stanley A. Milner location for National Indigenous History Month on June 1st, with the teepee donated by Métis Child and Family Services. Brittany Schwiniak, Indigenous Services Consultant with the Edmonton Public Library, says the partnership with the Métis Child and Family Services makes the teepee a central hub for cultural programming throughout June at the library, mentioning that once people walk in, the teepee will be alongside the digital wall.
2: So we have wonderful partners at Métis Child and Family Services, and they loan us one of their gorgeous teepees, and it's really a focal point for our cultural programming for the month of June. So when people come into the branch on Monday morning, they're going to see it set up. We're going to be doing that before we open with some of our staff. This is at our Stanley A. Milner branch downtown. So you're going to walk into the branch, you're going to turn towards the digital wall, and you are going to see a full-size teepee. So it's a little bit hard to miss.
1: In Edmonton, I'm Daniel Barker-Trombley.
0: A 20-year plan for one of Calgary's largest spaces has been unveiled. Benjamin Giroux has the scoop.
3: The Confluence in Parkland unveiled a new site concept complete with renders on what the site is to look like one day. The 42-acre site is the second largest green space in Calgary and will eventually welcome in new pathways, gardens, shade structures, and more to help welcome visitors to the land. New amenities are also planned, a powwow arbor and a chilled hockey rink, and a covered stage that will eventually hold between 3,000 and 5,000 seats with another 13,000 in standing room. We got the chance to speak with Confluence President Jennifer Thompson about the unveiling and why now was the right time to rethink the site.
4: And this site has really been sort of overlooked or forgotten. And so it feels like it's the moment that we need to also, you know, meet the trajectory that Calgary is on.
3: Jennifer, talk to us about the role that elders and knowledge keepers played in the redesign.
4: All of the engagement was centered through, was really Indigenous-led by Paulette and ally-supported by Alex.
3: The full story, pictures of the renders, and full interview clips with Jennifer Thompson are currently up on our website. In Calgary, I'm Benjamin Giroux.
0: And there was a media event on Friday at the Michael Fair Park in Edmonton. The city announcing a new summer programming series. And Joanna Luna has more.
5: Edmonton launches new downtown summer programming series with thousands of events and activities. Andrew Knack is the mayor of Edmonton, and he says,
6: we're going to have different performances, artists, there's going to be mini golf, there's going to be all sorts of interesting things going on. I think over 1,000 different programming opportunities to give people a chance to connect into our downtown. Downtown is both a destination place for people that live in the city, but it's also home to many, many Edmontonians, so it's important that they also have those activations to keep their community active.
5: Executive Director of Edmonton Arts Council, Renee Williams, says this is going to be an incredible opportunity for families to explore their own backyard.
7: You know, art and culture is a manifestation of our city's personality. And so I think what Edmontonians will get to experience is all of the things that make us vibrant. And that's what we're so excited to bring to these park activations in the downtown playdates this summer.
5: In Edmonton, I'm Joanna Luna.
0: In sports, Stanley Cup Finals start tomorrow in Raleigh. Game 1 of the Knights Kane series. Start time is 6. At the World Hockey Championships, Canada losing 3-2 in OT to Norway in the bronze medal game. And in Major League Baseball action, Jays losing 9-5 to Baltimore. They're back in action tomorrow, opening a series in Atlanta. Start time is 5:15. That's a look at news and sports. To find more stories from across our province, visit our websites at cfweradio.ca and cjwe.ca. Weather's next.
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10: The Big Albums. In 1997, Shania Twain gave us her third studio album, Come On Over, and opened a new chapter in country music. 11 of the 16 tracks charted in the U.S., certifying Double Diamond in 1999. Chock filled with hits like Man, I Feel Like a
0: Woman. 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For Chippenwood, Buffalo, some rain this morning, cloudy through the afternoon, and a slight chance of showers. About 5 millimeters on the way. Windy and a high of 12. Fort McMurray, rain 5 to 10 millimeters. Gusty winds and a high of 12. Grand Prairie and Horse Lake First Nation, cloudy, windy, and a high of 18. Edmonton, Ladue County, rain at times heavy, 10 to 20 millimeters. Windy and a high of 11. Calgary, Satina, and Siksika Nation, rain at times heavy, 20 to 30 millimeters. Windy and a high near 9. Slave Lake, some rain, 5 to 10 millimeters. Gusty winds and a high of 13. Lethbridge, Pekani Nation, rain at times heavy, 10 to 20 millimeters. Windy and a high of 11. Medicine Hat, rain, at times heavy. Risk of an afternoon thundershower, 10 to 20 millimeters. Windy and high of 15. Lac La Biche, Coal Lake, and Bonnyville, rain, maybe an early morning thundershower, 5 to 10 millimeters. Windy and high of 16. Red Deer County, rain, at times heavy, 10 to 20 millimeters. Windy and high of 9. Peace River, cloudy and windy, and a high of 19. And an eye level, some sun and cloud, gusty winds, and high of 22.
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Dame Aid, rose-colored glasses, John Connolly, Monday morning with Sean, 7:15. Let's make your Monday morning. Your chance to win a request in minutes with Guess the Song this morning. A number one from Merle Haggard out of 1984. Get it figured out on Google, then stand by. We play in just a bit. 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Shoot.

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1: Wild Horses.
0: There's that big finish. This is the Wind Speaker Radio Network in Calgary at 88.1, 98.5 in Edmonton. It's Monday with Sean, 7:21. Hello and good morning. I was just reminiscing about the burgers I barbecued on Saturday. Smash the burgers, toss a bunch of sweet onion on them, and just let things happen. Oh my gosh, it was like candy. so good. Now, would you barbecue in this weather? Yeah, sure, why not? We're year-rounders, right? It's Alberta, after all. We do have rainfall warnings, by the way, for Edmonton, Calgary, Fort Mac, Lethbridge, Lloydminster, Cold Lake, Red Deer, Slave Lake, and Medicine Hat. Lots of rain. Peace River, GP, you're just fine. Everything's fine. Got snow and sunshine over the weekends. The Bow River's a little high this morning. We're all over the place. It's 9 in Edmonton, 6 in Calgary, Satina, 6 Nation, 4 Mac and Wood Buffalo at 10, 6 in Lethbridge, Medicine Hat, Pecani Nation, up to 15 in Lloyd, 13 in Cold Lake, Lac La Biche, and Bonnyville, Red Deer's at 8, Slave Lake, 9, Peace River, 11, GP and Horse Lake First Nation, it's 10 this morning, Red Deer, did I mention you? 8, don't want to forget Red Deer. All right, now, I think that's everything. Oh, one thing, southbound QE2, eastbound Stoney. This would be in Calgary. Southbound QE2, eastbound to Stoney. There is a collision on the right shoulder. Holy Monday. And emergency crews are on scene. Now, let's give you a chance to win that request. Maybe a song to wake you up a little. Maybe I need a song to wake me up a little. Number one's out of 1984 all this week. And Merle had one. I need the title.
2: I've spent most time.

0: righty. 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

0: Whatever you need, Cootney & Co. along with Chelsea Young on the Windspeaker Radio Network. 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Your chance to win a request. A fun little game we call Guess the Song. And I make it incredibly easy. I give you the year. I give you the artist. I just need the title from you. This week, all number ones out of 1984. And today, it's Merle.
1: I've spent most time.

0: That's the way love goes.
1: There it is. Happy Monday.
0: Happy Monday.
1: Who's this?
0: This is Dreanna from Edmonton, 6th Territory.
1: Fantastic. How was your weekend?
0: Pretty good. Got lots of rest, ready for Monday.
1: You got all the rest so you can get ready for Monday.
0: All the rest that I got, I'm ready. Let's go.
1: Let's do it. Bring on the week. What did you want to hear today?
0: I want to hear Family Tradition by Hank Williams Jr.

0: 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Monday morning with Sean, 7:39. Taking you back to 1985 with our great song of the day in just a moment. Oh, it's going to be a gooder. And stick around, your birthday and anniversary shout-outs. It's June 1st already. Wow. If you know someone celebrating birthday, maybe you missed one over the weekend. Let's get you back in the good books at 866-909-7771. Now, I mentioned we have a big new contest starting today. It's your chance to win a meet-and-greet with Coe Wetzel. July 8th, Rogers Place he's playing. Here's the deal. You'll want to write this down. You don't have to write it down. 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When you hear the code word, what you do is you text 866-909-7771. Your chance to win an exclusive meet and greet with Coe Wetzel right before the show, July 8th at Rogers. A couple of tickets to the show and some exclusive merch. So there you go. All the deets you need. Good luck to you. It's happening all week. Now, it's Monday. Highlight of your weekend.
1: On Sunday, I went to my great niece's dedication.
0: Ooh.
1: Then I went to U-Fest. And then I went to A&W, tried the new smash burger with onion rings, and I loved every minute of it.
0: Oh, I've seen the commercials. Oh, my gosh, they look tasty.
1: They're delicious for the price point, man.
0: And the onion rings. Oh, I missed the onion rings.
1: And then I had a nap.
2: That's a great Sunday.
1: And then, you know what I did after?
0: Huh?
1: Then I baked an apple pie and had two slices of apple pie.
0: There it is. You can't even beat that Sunday. That's the best Sunday ever.
1: That's the best Sunday ever, man.
0: Let me ask you this, though. When you're having your onion rings from the A&W, when you're done all the onion rings, do you shake out all the bits into your mouth? Because there's always a few little crusty bits in the bottom of the bag.
1: Okay, I was eating there at the mall.
0: Oh, so you can't do that. No, it's not really a food court thing.
1: And no.
0: No.
1: I did not do that.
0: But if you're at home...
1: No.
0: Oh, okay. You're leaving out a lot of the good stuff. That's all the crispy, crunchy bits.
1: Please.
0: Hello?
1: Please.
0: Hello?
1: Please.
0: Yes?
1: We're not the same people.
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2: Monday morning, 7:45, taking you back to 1985. Highwayman, featuring Willie, Johnny, Waylon, and Chris, entered the country charts and it sat there for 66 weeks, peaking at number one. Play that tune for you in just a moment. First off, just imagine the four guys sitting around, Willie, Johnny, Waylon, and Chris, and they're asked what the greatest country song ever written was. I'll let you figure out the voices.
17: Maybe Big River. I've often thought that may be the best song, country otherwise. I met her accidentally in St. Paul, Minnesota, and she tore me up every time I heard that drawl, southern drawl. Then I heard my dream move back downstream, Cavorton and Davenport, and I followed you, Big River, when you called.
18: Well, I'm overwhelmed because I wrote that song. The best song that I think was ever written, I don't know, I think probably country song. I love you because. I love you because you understand, dear, every single thing I try to do. You're always there to lend a helping hand, dear. But most of all, I love you because you're you. Leon Payne wrote that.

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0: morning. I'm Sean Burke with a look at news and sports on the Windspeaker Radio Network. Environment Canada's warning of days of heavy rain across large parts of Alberta and southeastern BC. The agency says 50 to 100 millimeters could fall through Wednesday from Fort Mac all the way to Lethbridge, raising the risk of pooling water on roads and possible washouts near rivers and creeks. In southeastern BC's Kootenay region, up to 80 millimeters is expected over the next 5 days. A strong Alberta low is driving the system, and forecasters say the storm track is still uncertain, meaning rainfall totals could vary widely. There's an elevated risk of flooding, landslides, and washout, especially where rain falls on mountain snow. The BC government says several communities are now in evacuation alert, urging residents to be ready to leave quickly. In Alberta, Premier Daniel Smith says the province is ready to support communities facing flood risk, though she notes conditions are not at the level of the 2013 floods, which forced thousands from their homes. A teepee is being raised at the Stanley A. Milner Library today in recognition of National Indigenous History Month. Daniel Barker-Trombley has more.
1: The Edmonton Public Library will raise the teepee inside the Stanley A. Milner location for National Indigenous History Month on June 1st, with the teepee donated by Métis Child and Family Services. 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

0: Edmonton Public Library says the partnership with the Métis Child and Family Services makes the TP a central hub for cultural programming throughout June at the library, mentioning that once people walk in, the TP will be alongside the digital wall.
1: So we have wonderful partners at Métis Child and Family Services, and they loan us one of their gorgeous TPs, and it's really a focal point for our cultural programming for the month of June. So when people come into the branch on Monday morning, they're going to see it set up. We're going to be doing that before we open with some of our staff. This is at our Stanley A. Milner branch downtown. So you're going to walk into the branch, you're going to turn towards the digital wall, and you are going to see a full-size teepee. So it's a little bit hard to miss.
0: In Edmonton, I'm Daniel Barker Tremblay.
2: A 20-year plan for one of Calgary's largest spaces has been unveiled. Benjamin Giroux has the scoop.
3: The Confluence in Parkland unveiled a new site concept complete with renders on what the site is to look like one day. The 42-acre site is the second largest green space in Calgary and will eventually welcome in new pathways, gardens, shade structures, and more to help welcome visitors to the land. New amenities are also planned, a powwow arbor and a chilled hockey rink, and a covered stage that will eventually hold between 3,000 and 5,000 seats with another 13,000 in standing room. We got the chance to speak with Confluence President Jennifer Thompson about the unveiling and why now was the right time to rethink the site.
4: And this site has really been sort of overlooked or forgotten. And so it feels like it's the moment that we need to also, you know, meet the trajectory that Calgary is on.
3: Jennifer, talk to us about the role that elders and knowledge keepers played in the redesign.
4: All of the engagement was centered through, was really Indigenous-led by Paulette and ally-supported by Alex.
3: The full story, pictures of the renders, and full interview clips with Jennifer Thompson are currently up on our website. In Calgary, I'm Benjamin Giroux.
2: And there was a media event on Friday at the Michael Fair Park in Edmonton. 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And Joanna Luna has more.
5: Edmonton launches new downtown summer programming series with thousands of events and activities. Andrew Knack is the mayor of Edmonton, and he says...
6: We're going to have different performances, artists, there's going to be mini golf, there's going to be all sorts of interesting things going on. I think over 1,000 different programming opportunities to give people a chance to connect into our downtown. Downtown is both a destination place for people that live in the city, but it's also home to many, many Edmontonians, so it's important that they also have those activations to keep their community active.
5: Executive Director of Edmonton Arts Council, Renee Williams, says this is going to be an incredible opportunity for families to explore their own backyard.
7: You know, art and culture is a manifestation of our city's personality. And so I think what Edmontonians will get to experience is all of the things that make us vibrant. And that's what we're so excited to bring to these park activations in the downtown playdates this summer.
5: In Edmonton, I'm Joanna Luna.
2: In sports, Stanley Cup Finals start tomorrow in Raleigh. Game one of the Knights Kane series. Start time is 6. At the World Hockey Championships, Canada losing 3-2 in OT to Norway in the bronze medal game. And in Major League Baseball action, Jays losing 9-5 to Baltimore. They're back in action tomorrow, opening a series in Atlanta. Start time is 5:15. That's a look at news and sports. 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
2: 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For Chippenwood Buffalo, some rain this morning, cloudy through the afternoon, and a slight chance of showers. About 5 millimeters on the way, windy and a high of 12. For McMurray, rain 5 to 10 millimeters, gusty winds and a high of 12. Grand Prairie and Horse Lake First Nation, cloudy, windy and a high of 18. Edmonton, Ladue County, rain at times heavy, 10 to 20 millimeters, windy and a high of 11. Calgary's to 10 and 6 Ganation. Rain at times heavy, 20 to 30 millimeters. Windy and high near 9. Slave Lake, some rain, 5 to 10 millimeters. Gusty winds and high of 13. Lethbridge, Pecani Nation, rain at times heavy, 10 to 20 millimeters. Windy and high of 11. Medicine Hat, rain at times heavy. Risk of an afternoon thundershower, 10 to 20 millimeters. Windy and high of 15. Lac La Biche, Coal Lake, and Bonneville, rain, maybe an early morning thundershower, 5 to 10 millimeters. Windy and high of 16. Red Deer County, rain, at times heavy, 10 to 20 millimeters, windy, and a high of 9. Peace River, cloudy and windy, and a high of 19. And an eye level, some sun and cloud, gusty winds, and high of 22.
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0: Clay Edmondson on my birthday, July 16th. Zach Top, I never lie. It's Monday with Sean. It's 8:15. How you doing this morning, Ann?
1: You know how Mondays are?
0: I have an idea how Mondays are, yes.
1: I have them every Monday.
0: And Tuesday, Wednesday.
1: That's every single week I have. Do I have to get up? No. I have to.

Broadcasting throughout the province on CFWE in the north and CJWE in the south, this is Alberta's best country, the Windspeaker Radio Network.

0: Network. It's Fort McMurray at 94.5, 103.5 in Lethbridge. Love my Sundays. It's 8:25, but it's Monday, and it's Sean in the morning. Got some grass seed down yesterday morning. That's what we've been doing. We've been going heavy on the grass seed. You know, kind of digging it up a little bit, getting some seed down, throwing some dirt on top, and just sitting back and watching it grow. And we've kind of, I think we're in like week 4 or 5 now, so we've got some coming up in spots, and we're checking on a daily, especially during this rain. This is where I am now. My wife and I just go outside, we watch grass grow. Sweetie, check it out. Like, I mean, well, look, little nibblings there. Yes. Yeah. Very exciting. Then I snuck in a run and had a nice afternoon nap. Watched a lot of TV. It's like a perfect Sunday. Well, let's talk weather, shall we? Because, well, it's kind of all over the place. Rainfall warnings for Edmonton, Calgary, Fort Mac, Lethbridge, Lloydminster, Coal Lake, Red Deer, Slave Lake, and Medicine Hat. GP and Peace River, you're fine. Yeah, you're fine. So lots of rain on the way for some. It's 9 in Edmonton. Calgary's 10, Siskiyou Nation at 6. So is Lethbridge, Medicine Hat, Pawnee Nation. Fort Mac and Wood Buffalo's at 10, up to 15 in Lloyd. 12 in Coal Lake, Lac La Biche, and Bonnyville. Red Deer's at 7. 9, Slave Lake. Peace River's at 12. GP and Horse Lake First Nation sitting at 11. Now, in Calgary, a few things. All of a sudden, it's getting kind of crazy busy in traffic. Eastbound Stoney, as you make your way towards the Deerfoot, there's a collision there. Northbound Deerfoot at Iverstrong Bridge, there's a collision there. And southbound QE2 at eastbound Stoney, another collision there, sitting on the right shoulder. That is about it for now. If you have updates on either of those or something else, let me know at 866-909-7771.
1: Friends all around with cheers and wishes, candles on a cake that's just delicious. It's all for you today, cause it's birthday time.
0: Monday, June 1st, here we go. Your birthday and anniversary shout-outs. Jaylin Mountain, happy birthday. And congrats on being a new mom. That's from Auntie Doris and the family. Congratulations, that's awesome. Emily Boomer, happy birthday. Nicole Gruniger and Lindsay Sunmark, happy birthday, ladies. Have wonderful days. On the list of celebs, everybody is celebrating today. My gosh, Alanis Morissette, 52. Heidi Klum is 53. Ronnie Dunn of Brooks and Dunn, 73. Ronnie Wood of the Rolling Stones, 79. Morgan Freeman, 89. And Pat Boone. Remember Pat Boone? He's 92. If you're celebrating today, have a great one. When you know someone's celebrating, let me know through cfweradio.ca and cjwe.ca.
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0: 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It's Monday, 8:39, and it's Sean in the morning. Hello there. Just recapping our weekends. If you got up to something fun, interesting, whatever, you can tell me about it. 866-909-7771. Got a message from Cindy. She says, you know what? Highlight of my weekend, it being just cold enough to fire up the fireplace. Ain't that the truth? Our furnace kicked in many times. I'm a big fan of the heat. Loving the heat. And Vic says, you know what? The best thing about our weekend? The James Andrew Cardinal Golf Tournament in Vilna Golf and Country Club this weekend. It was fun. Bouncing off the mushrooms there, Vic. It's what Vilna's known for. They got the mushrooms there around the highway. Highlight of your weekend. Do tell.
1: I made a purchase.
0: Do tell.
1: And I didn't really tell the wife about it.
0: Oh, boy.
1: Happy that I made the purchase.
0: What was it? Do tell. Am I going to be jealous?
1: I bought a 2017 F-350 King Ranch dually.
0: Oh, boy. That's one of those things. There's usually a conversation.
1: Well, I told her we've been talking about buying a diesel for the last 15 years.
0: So you figure those conversations had already been had, and you can go out and do whatever you wanted.
1: Well, I'm kind of thinking.
0: Where have you been sleeping?
1: On the couch.
0: Sounds about right. 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

0: 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In Peace River at 91.7, 88.7 in Red Deer. It's Monday with Sean. It's 8:50. And let's talk about this new contest we got going on today. You want to give your head a shake. Make sure you're, you know, alert and ready to go. It's your chance to win a meet and greets with Co Wetzel. July 8th, Rogers Place. What you got to do is listen for code words twice daily. All this week, between 9 a.m. and 11 a.m. and between 4 and 6 p.m. When you hear the code word, what you do is you text it to 866-909-7771. So have that written down. Have it in your phone, in your contacts, and all that stuff. It's your chance to win an exclusive meet and greet with Co Wetzel after the show, July 8th at Rogers Place. A couple of tickets to the show and exclusive merch. We make the draw July the 8th. So good luck. Now, how are we feeling this morning there, Rick?
1: I'm already tired for next week.
0: Ain't that the truth?
1: Oh, man.
0: I don't know why at bedtime everything decides to hurt, but it does.
1: Oh, yeah, there's more, yeah.
0: Yeah, I was rolling this way, that way, tried my back, tried my side, tried my other side. I know stomach isn't going to work, so I just laid there all night listening to Nicole.
1: Yeah, it's, I hear you.
0: It's the bestest.
1: I was laying underneath the pickup most of the weekend, up, down, up, down, up, down. You know, it's just working on that. And as you get older, getting up off the concrete is not as much fun as it sounds.
0: No, I thought you were going to say it had fallen on me and my wife never came around to chat.
1: Oh, no, she does. She comes in to annoy me, you know, constantly. Are you okay?
0: She pops by to kick the jack over.
1: Close, yeah.
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0: 2 days, bareback relay racing, bull riding, live music under the mountains. 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

0: Making good time, it's Old Dominion, and it's Monday with Sean. Hello and good morning, it's 9:07. This hour, Alberta's best country from Roy Clark, some Tanya Tucker, Riley Green, and Josh Ross. Lionel Cartwright's on the way right now, it's Chris Cagle. What a beautiful day. This is the Windspeaker Radio Network.
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0: Amen. Thank God and Greyhound, you're gone. Roy Clark on the Windspeaker Radio Network. You'll find us in Calgary at 88.1, 96.7 in Coal Lake. It's Monday morning with Sean. It's 9:19, and all of a sudden, things have taken a bit of a turn for the weather-wise. We got the rainfall warnings. Those for Edmonton, Calgary, Fort Mac, Lethbridge, Lloyd, Coal Lake, Lac La Biche, and Bonnyville, Red Deer, Slave Lake, and Medicine Hat. Now we've got some wind warnings. And as far as I can tell from the map, you're looking at Drumheller, in and around Carbon, as far west as High River, and maybe as far south as Suffield or so, in and around Brooks. So yeah, lots of fun stuff today. Lots of fun, lots of rain. GPNP server, you're going to be fine, just so you know. But Edmonton's at 8, 6 in Calgary, Satina, 6 Nation, and Lethbridge, Medicine, and Pecani Nation. Fort Mac and Wood Buffalo at 10. Lloydminster's at 16. It's 12 in Cold Lake, Lac La Biche, and Bonnyville. Red Deer's at 8. GP, Horse Lake First Nation, Peace River at 13. And in Slave Lake, it's 9. And a couple things from 511 Alberta. Highway 63 at kilometer 213. That's south of Fort Mac. There's some water pooling on the road there. And at 646, this is near Range Road 61, east of Elk Point. Water on the roadway there, too. And so the, speeds are going to be dropped to 50 at the Fort Mac one. But just take it easy out there. Give yourself some extra time. Lots of time. Make sure you got your, what's the word I'm looking for? Umbrella. That's the one. Yeah, and your rubber boots and maybe a galosh or two. It's a tight 10. Tanya Tucker's next.
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0: Turn it on, turn it up, and then turn me loose. 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It's 9:41. Recapping our weekends. Had a great barbecue Saturday nights. Weather was good Saturday. Remember that? We need the rain. No complaining about the rain. Made some of those onion burgers with the, you just put a little bit of meat, like a 3-ounce ball of meat on the Barbie, then just smother it in onion. So the entire, like the grill looks like nothing but onion for the amount of onion that's on there. You can't even see the beef. Then you give it a flip, toss some cheese, butter up those buns, get those toasted. So, so good. I just keep thinking about food. Our weekend was food and watching grass grow. That was about it. What about you?
1: I decided to go to the Ukrainian festival on Saturday with Tim. Oh, was it amazing? Well, I had borscht.
0: Oh.
1: I had borscht and sauerkraut. Yep.
0: I went home with a big red mouth.
1: Well, the lady beside me says, oh, you better be careful you don't get that on your white sweater. I said, oh, if I do, you'll know I'm Ukrainian.
0: Borscht is so good with a little dollop of sour cream on top. Oh, my gosh.
1: Yeah, I don't use the sour cream, but yeah, oh, to die for.
0: Beets are a highly underrated vegetable. Highly underrated.
1: They're good for your health.
0: As kids,
1: you know?
0: I hated those things. As an adult, you get them pickled, oh, my goodness. They do things to your insides.
1: It's good things. It's good for your heart. Yeah. Oh. It does wonders for your body. Eat beets.
0: Eat beets. There it is, kids.
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His name is Josh Ross. It's called Bar and Back, and my name is Sean. It's 9:50 Monday morning, and well, I got to get out of here. Have a fantastic day. Stay dry. Play safe. I'll be back in tomorrow morning. Start time is 6. Here's Mary Chapin Carpenter. I take my chances. I took

0: This is a look at your national Indigenous news. I'm Daryl Stranger. The federal government has ordered a financial audit into transactions and activities at a landmark Indigenous languages office after receiving anonymous complaints. Canadian Heritage didn't elaborate on the allegations against the Office of the Commissioner of Indigenous Languages, an arm's-length office set up 5 years ago after it was recommended by the Truth and Reconciliation Commission. There was no timeline on when it might be complete. A number of sources, including former employees, say that in its 5 years, the Commissioner's office has failed to move the needle on strengthening Indigenous languages and supporting research. Canadian Heritage said an independent review into the office is also underway, as it's required under the Indigenous Languages Act every 5 years. Outgoing Governor General Mary Simon has launched a project to fund community-based mental health services in Northern and Indigenous communities. The Legacy Project will be run with support from the Rideau Hall Foundation. Simon, who launched a mental health learning and listening tour in 2024, says the shortage of services in the North is acute. She says the project is part of her ongoing commitment to the Arctic, where she was born and raised. The federal government is contributing $5 million to the project, with a pledge to add up to $10 million to match any funds raised by the foundation. Prime Minister Mark Carney says Simon has drawn public attention to the needs of remote, rural, and northern communities throughout her time in office. A new shelter primarily for Indigenous women and Two-Spirit people who are escaping violent home situations is slated to open next month in Cornwall. The shelter will be run by the Native Council of Prince Edward Island, which plans to open the shelter this month. The shelter will be open 24 hours a day, 7 days a week, with 6 bedrooms and space for children. Those involved said Indigenous people prefer services that are culturally safe and supported, which is more difficult when they aren't Indigenous-led. If the supports are unavailable, it's possible those in need will not seek out the help. The initiative is a result of the federal government's response to the National Inquiry into Missing and Murdered Indigenous Women and Girls, which was tabled in 2019. It recommended the establishment of more Indigenous-led domestic violence shelters. That's a look at your national Indigenous news.
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4: 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And it's time for Conversational Dene with Mary Ruling. Living in Northern Canada, Mary wants to do her part to preserve the Dene language. Here's Mary Ruling with Conversational Dene on CJWE.
5: Hello, welcome to Conversational Dene. I'm Mary Ruling. In today's episode, I will be telling you a couple of stories, moral stories, that is. Moral stories teaches you about how to behave in the world. It's supposed to teach you to be a better person. And though some of these stories are for kids, it's good for adults as well. So this story I'm going to tell you emphasizes that true partnership requires sharing

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We cannot expect anyone to share our misfortunes unless we are willing to share our good fortune as well. Story, 혼이, 혼이 is how you say story in the Dene language, 혼이, 혼이. 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So here's the short little story I will tell you, and then I will translate words from that story. The travelers and the purse. Two men were traveling together along the road. One of them spotted a purse and picked it up. It was heavy, a well-filled purse. "Wow, how lucky I am," he said. "I found a purse, and I think it's full of gold." "Do not say I have found a purse," said his friend. "Say we have found a purse, and how lucky we are." Travelers, we ought to share alike the fortunes and misfortunes of the road. "No, no," replied the other angrily. "I found it, and I'm going to keep it." Just then they heard a shout of, "Stop, thief, stop." And looking around, they saw a mob of people armed with clubs coming down the road towards them. The man who had found the purse fell into a panic. "We are lost if they find the purse on us," he cried. No, no, replied the other one. "You would not say we before, so now stick to your story. Say, I am lost." So the moral of the story is, share your fortunes, share your fortune, and misfortune, and sharing both the good and the bad, I guess. 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Be sidanel a hot in hell. Hey, hey, Chico, Sazori Nigala Jahil Tai. Be yet some badanel aunt a son, and no near in Tala. 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Hil Tandinian is a hand is a sign. 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Na re yo. Yo etane yet a tabat delke. 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
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of the story there, Asia partnership there, Anazun Chut, Anazun Lichu, Asha, but Alo now Allah, Asha Sherothi, Anazun, Ahi, na partner, Asina Zumbets Unto, Zambalhabets Unto, na house Sherry Lu, Aham bad luck, but Side, but sorry, kneeling lady. 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It's a queen of Zoom. Good woman, de. Dene you, de. Dene you, ne Zoom. Bad women. It's a queen of Zoom. It's a queen of Zoom. Dene you, ne Zoom, dene hala. Bad man, dene de. Thank you for tuning in. We will be right back after the break.

Welcome back to Conversational Denny. I'm Mary Ruling. I will continue on with another short story. Honni. Story Honni. And this one is overconfidence causes people to overestimate their abilities and ignore risk. Overconfidence will often be punished by embarrassing failure. So in this short little story, it's about a rabbit and a turtle and how rabbit got very embarrassed because the turtle won the race. So turtle and rabbit were arguing about who was faster. They decided to settle the race, the argument with the race. They agreed on a route and started off the race. The rabbit shot ahead and ran briskly for some time. Then seeing he was far ahead of the turtle, he thought he'd sit down and rest for a while before continuing the race. He sat down under a tree and soon fell fast asleep. The turtle, plodding along, soon overtook him, passed him, crossed the finish line, and won the race. The rabbit woke up and realized he'd lost. Many people will conclude that the slow and steady win the race, but the real lesson is not about the turtle at all. It's about the rabbit. The rabbit made a huge mistake believing in its ability, but then not actually proving it. In real life, you may have that great skill, one which everyone agrees, but you must still showcase that skill to win the competition. The moral of the story is success depends on using your talents, not just having them. So overconfidence causes people to overestimate their abilities and ignore risk. Kutana to anzi si edenel dende nak e etanin vanilla a ya tinhonashno hanin vana
it are risk risk can it dre ta honnaza ta risk can chu an sa laika ta anse tini etini hone sni hane than a I kont o hti sai. Some people believe that they are better than you are, so overconfident people can come across as arrogant. A anahitana dana aunt nithan lisa ti sik ol young dana aunt nithan de. Nak aya a trouble niral tila dana yachata tila ti undo anzin yai. Si a dana dana a yugasander honi. Yeah, that's the moral of the story. So continue on with another short story. But first, I will translate a few words from the short story that I just read. A turtle dinide wathare hulila wathare ku rabbit deka ka nalkla halola ka. And race ethnarel as ethnarahel as gachu wathara ethnarel as. And when ahunasni kahunasna, I mean wathare honasna la race. So I'll move on to the next short story, which is about a donkey. Donkey de danabezido de la donkey. Ku clincholant on la calls, I mean, clincholant a call, clincholant dihilet. Yeah, donkey do li sik oceans. So donkey to the driver. A donkey was being driven along a road leading down the mountainside when he suddenly took it into his silly head to choose his own path. He could see his stall at the foot of the mountain. And to him, the quickest way down seemed to be over the edge of the nearest cliff. I after a donkey abets in Benice, it's a hatigue. A shachok and alkoslai. I will continue this in the next episode. Thank you for tuning in.

0: Welcome back to Conversational Dene. I'm Mary Ruling. Getting back to our moral stories, short moral stories, Honni. Honni ba'adan hon al tchane. So this other one I'm going to tell is about the boy who cried wolf, I think. That's what it, yeah, the boy who cried wolf. A yichai. Chala kwaze hunin tsisi e yigan ladre. Ne tuase honi. So there, once upon a time, there lived a shepherd boy who was bored watching his flock of sheep on the hill. To amuse himself, he shouted, "Wolf! Wolf! The sheep are being chased by the wolf!" The villagers came running to help the boy and save the sheep. They found nothing, and the boy just laughed, holding his stomach and laughing so hard, looking at their angry faces. "Don't cry wolf when there's no wolf, boy," they said angrily and left. The boy just laughed at them. After a while, he got bored and cried, "Wolf, wolf," again, fooling the villagers a second time. The angry villagers warned the boy a second time and left. The boy continued watching the flock. After a while, he saw a real wolf and cried loudly, "Wolf, please help, please. The wolf is chasing the sheep. Help." But this time, no one turned up to help. By evening, when the boy didn't return home, the villagers wondered what had happened to him and went up to the hill. The boy sat on the hill weeping. "Why didn't you come when I called out that there was a wolf?" he asked angrily. The flock is scattered now," he said. An old villager approached him and said, "People won't believe liars even when they tell the truth. We'll look for your sheep tomorrow morning. Let's go home." So the moral of the story is, lion breaks trust. Nobody trusts a liar, even when he is telling the truth. The moral of the story day, then what's it? How could then you read land ile? I mean, then you're at law, then you need to see the, then honey tade, honey zeral tide, do canuts a day. Hire in laza, village to town. Cont on la, halungatorilla la, tantasiga hul nide. I beggar count, I who know thinness a honey sea, snailin it a, cont or her design. Then what's it, tanko, then a day red long. Aya. Aya. Para ten yoazel. Nun ye el de long tanon and a son, aye, each ala quaza. So, never lie to yourself, your friends, or anyone. Ye anets a new. That's a new tansi bahal na verde bahal hun tsi wa le sana snila. And this other short one, it's about I think I had started this one, never finished it. A donkey was being driven along a road leading down the mountainside when he suddenly took it into his silly head to choose his own path. He could see his stall at the foot of the mountain, and to him, the quickest way down seemed to be over the edge of the nearest cliff. Just as he was about to leap over, his master caught him by the tail and tried to pull him back, but the stubborn donkey would not yield and pull with all his might. "Very well," said the master, "go your way and see where it leads you." With that, he let go, and the foolish donkey tumbled head over heels down the mountainside. So the moral of that story is, they who will not listen to the reason but stubbornly go their own way against the friendly advice of those who are wiser than they are on the road to misfortune. The moral of the story. Yeah, donkey nother. Thank you for tuning in. Merci cho.
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amba wa de tan ga amba wa jinis do kinyomi ana ga amba ne marjua hanga tawins etin washi jo hangi dan ne marju min choi e o ma touch amba wa it's another beautiful amba wa ji, which is Monday or day one in the Yithka Nakota Sioux language. It's a beautiful day out there today. A lot of marju. Marju is rain. And ogahnora. Ogahnora means to get wet. And it's going to be marju non bapthunch. Bapthunch is like spilling, but it can also mean it's a lot of rain coming down. Like it's pouring bapthuns. And so if you are going to go anywhere, make sure you have your marju ihnui, your rain jacket, and your marju tahamba. Marju is kind of a tough word to say if you're having said it well. It kind of goes in your throat there. Marju. And there's a sound. So you can practice that. It's the perfect day to practice. And the other thing I was seeing was be careful around the wapta. So right now they call it mini shoshat. It's all muddy from the spring runoff and from the rain that's been falling and the runoff from the mountains. And so the water is a very dark muddy color, and it's also moving extremely fast. And so if you are going for a walk, do be extra careful around water and around the river, if you're around a lake as well. 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

0: Amba wa te tanagaha amba wajines do kenyombi. 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

0: Alberta. 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
1: Hot. It kicks us to ye. Hot. It kicks us to ye. Cold. Icks to ye. Cold. Icks to ye.
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Can't you see? Sure, I'll miss her too. But I know how much better off she'll be. Why, I could see this coming on. But fool, you must have been blind. And I think it serves you right if you should lose your mind. She trusted you with her love and kisses, and she was true as she could be. But you...

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How do you like it there alone, staring up at me?

0: This is a look at your national Indigenous news. I'm Daryl Stranger. The federal government has ordered a financial audit into transactions and activities at a landmark Indigenous languages office after receiving anonymous complaints. Canadian Heritage didn't elaborate on the allegations against the Office of the Commissioner of Indigenous Languages, an arm's-length office set up 5 years ago after it was recommended by the Truth and Reconciliation Commission. There was no timeline on when it might be complete. A number of sources, including former employees, say that in its 5 years, the Commissioner's office has failed to move the needle on strengthening Indigenous languages and supporting research. Canadian Heritage said an independent review into the office is also underway, as it's required under the Indigenous Languages Act every 5 years. Outgoing Governor General Mary Simon has launched a project to fund community-based mental health services in Northern and Indigenous communities. The Legacy Project will be run with support from the Rideau Hall Foundation. Simon, who launched a mental health learning and listening tour in 2024, says the shortage of services in the North is acute. She says the project is part of her ongoing commitment to the Arctic, where she was born and raised. The federal government is contributing $5 million to the project, with a pledge to add up to $10 million to match any funds raised by the foundation. Prime Minister Mark Carney says Simon has drawn public attention to the needs of remote, rural, and northern communities throughout her time in office. A new shelter primarily for Indigenous women and Two-Spirit people who are escaping violent home situations is slated to open next month in Cornwall. The shelter will be run by the Native Council of Prince Edward Island, which plans to open the shelter this month. The shelter will be open 24 hours a day, 7 days a week, with 6 bedrooms and space for children. Those involved said Indigenous people prefer services that are culturally safe and supported, which is more difficult when they aren't Indigenous-led. If the supports are unavailable, it's possible those in need will not seek out the help. The initiative is a result of the federal government's response to the National Inquiry into Missing and Murdered Indigenous Women and Girls, which was tabled in 2019. It recommended the establishment of more Indigenous-led domestic violence shelters. That's a look at your national Indigenous news.
1: 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Built by the community, for the community, creating jobs and building futures together.
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playing the music you know and love. This is CJWE, Alberta's best country, now in Dene. Shine zu nahe a nauts eje edila nits igonde eraton. Ejo nahendeik e nahe a shine zu nauts eje.

McBride and the Ride. Can I count on you on Southern Alberta's Best Country? We are CJWE. It's 2:06. My name is Sarah Scott. Happy Monday. It is a bit of a miserable day outside today, so hopefully we can bring you some smiles. But before then, here is what is going on in the weather right now. So for Medicine Hat, Lethbridge, Calgary area, there is a yellow rainfall warning for most of Southern Alberta this afternoon. So in Calgary and Tsitsina Nation, it is currently 7 degrees. In Lethbridge, Piikani, Kainai, and Siksika Nation, it is currently 9. And Medicine Hat, we are currently sitting at 15 degrees. I'll give you a bit more of an update on what is going on with the rivers and the lakes and all of the high flow stream advisories that are going on around Southern Alberta right now in a few minutes, actually. But we got some Josh Stump on the way and Nitty Gritty Dirt Band right now with Stuck in the Middle on Southern Alberta's Best Country.

Ni o tabi nin hermahiabi a kohangada was teste eekiabine anarptamine ganuda inyesa eekiabine ohna winchemna sahna tasam garubina jewazi winchispa en

0: on a boat, but I don't think it would be all that great today. There's Drew Parker on Southern Alberta's Best Country. We're CJWE. And yes, a lot of eyes are on Alberta's rivers and streams right now, with several high stream flow advisories and flood watches in effect for many parts across Southern Alberta today. Now, there is heavy rainfall combined with mountain snowmelt that is pushing water levels higher on rivers, including the Bow, the Sheep, and the Highwood Rivers. Now, areas around Banff, Lake Louise, Canmore, Okotoks, Diamond Valley, and Calgary are also being closely monitored for their conditions as well. So officials are just reminding everyone to stay away from the riverbanks, stay away from fast-moving water, flooded areas, and things may change. Conditions may change quickly. So if you are headed outdoors, which, I mean, if you got to go walk the dog kind of situation, it's a good idea to check the latest river and weather updates before you go.
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Broadcasting across southern Alberta, we are CJWE. There's Don Amaro with Music Lover. And I feel like on a day like today, we need a day like today. On June 1st, it is, thank God, it's Monday Day. Well, on this one specifically, because it is celebrated on the first Mondays of January and June specifically. And it's all about seeing Monday as more of a positive day rather than a negative one. So I know Mondays can be a little bit tough, especially on a day like today where it is cold, it's windy, and it's rainy. And yeah, Mondays can be a bit of a struggle for sure, but today we can use this occasion to try to see it from a bit of a different perspective. I like this. Let's stay positive today. It is Jade Eagleson right now with Close on CJWE.

0: Michael Martin Murphy on Southern Alberta's Best Country. We're CJWE. Coming up on July 25th, mark this down, July 25th, it is the third annual High River Stampede Breakfast from 9 a.m. to 4 p.m., and it is a full day of family fun, pancakes, food trucks, and, of course, a lot of things going on. Earlier last week, actually, we had Rick Green and Brenda Walsh, the organizers and founders of the event. They told us more about what is happening.
1: Yes, it's kind of interesting. Most people expect the breakfast to go for 3 to 4 hours, but ours is going all day long.
0: All day.
1: This year, we really leaned into our theme, more than a breakfast. You're not coming for pancakes and heading home. Well, you shouldn't anyway, because every 30 minutes, something new is going on. It could be a band. It could be a shootout. It could be, it could be a chuck wagon race or a chuck wagon parade or a pancake eating contest. There are so many things happening throughout the day that you will not have any time to get bored.
0: No.
1: You know, just try and imagine arriving at George Lane Park on a summer morning. You grab a free pancake and a sausage, hear live music playing, families gathering around the campfire, kids getting ready for the soapbox, chuck wagon races. And before long, there's a line dance beginning and another activity happening around the next corner. There's always something happening. We have some exciting additions this year. Patty Grant and her line dancers are bringing line dancing to the event. They'll start with a demonstration and then invite everyone to join in.
0: Oh, fun!
1: We also have expanded programming throughout the day that creates experience for families to stay, participate, and enjoy the entire day. We're also going to have some food trucks in there with ice cream and the hot or the cold treats for the hot day. One of my favorite things about the event is seeing all the different corners of our community come together. Musicians, volunteers, Western heritage groups, local businesses, families, and cultural partners will all become part of the day.
0: Amazing. Well, one of the last things we got to talk about here is the cultural experience area. It sounds like it is getting bigger and better every time we talk about it.
2: I can only begin to tell you how honored we are to be welcoming some of our neighboring communities. In particular, this year, we're pleased to say that the folks from Eden Valley will be joining us. They'll be setting up a full-size teepee and bringing along a very special collection of pre-contact artifacts. We'll also see performances from the Stoney Nakoda dancers. The intention is all 7 dances will be performed between our opening and closing ceremony. The opening ceremony will have Cheryl Gagnon Grey Eyes offering our land acknowledgement. Cheryl is of Treaty 6. And she'll also be doing a wonderful song of prayer for us. Beyond that, we're welcoming all of our Indigenous neighbors to come and share their culture, whether that be in food, art, music. It's going to be a really exciting.
0: It is going to be really exciting at the High River Stampede Breakfast because it is going to be awesome, just like you heard. Well, you got to join us there because we are going to be live on location. I'm going to be your MC for the day. And, well, I mean, there's going to be free pancakes. You can never go wrong with free pancakes. So for all the details for the High River Stampede Breakfast coming up in July on the 25th, 9 to 4 in George Lane Park, you can visit our events page on our website.
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4: Hey, it's Joetta Luna here coming to you from Calgary Public Library at Centre Library. It is happening today. What a great day today. Opening ceremony for a special event here celebrating Indigenous Joy for National Indigenous History Month. The ceremony will take place at 3 o'clock. 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And it's going to be incredible. It's going to be a great day celebrating the Indigenous culture, bringing the community together, both Indigenous and non-Indigenous visitors to reflect, celebrate, and learn more about Indigenous people living right here in Treaty 7. It is going to be a celebration of Indigenous singing, dancing, and so much more. You got to check it out. I'm going to be here until 4 or 5 o'clock around there. There's also going to be a round dance to connect with the Indigenous culture. It's Joetta here coming to you from the Calgary Public Library, powered by our community cruiser, ATV.
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0: Hey, it's Joetta Luda here, broadcasting live on location here at the Calgary Public Library, celebrating Indigenous Joy for National Indigenous History Month. In our community cruiser, ATV, it has begun. It's incredible. There is an open ceremony by Kelly Morning Bull. She is the senior service designer for Calgary Public Library. It is so impressive, so beautiful, the Indigenous culture. Everyone is expected to come. It's just for everybody. You know, the library celebrates National Indigenous History Month, and it is a celebration of everything, bringing everybody together, both Indigenous and non-Indigenous visitors, to reflect, celebrate, and learn more about the Indigenous people living right here in Treaty 7. And today is the kickoff. If you missed it, no need to worry, because you can come to the public library. All of 22 libraries across this area is celebrating National Indigenous History Month. And you can also check out the local Indigenous authors that the library has to offer. It's Joetta Luda, broadcasting live on location at Calgary Public Library, right here in downtown Alberta. Here it's in Calgary, powered by our community cruiser, ATV.
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3: 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Our Iskwewuk are here to listen and advocate for Treaty 8 members only.

Singletary, Amen, Kind of Love at 308 on Southern Alberta's Best Country. We are CJWE. Thanks for joining us. My name is Sarah Scott. I hope you're having a very wonderful Monday today. I know it is a little bit chilly, a whole lot rainy, and kind of miserable out there, but you know, it looks like by Friday, we are going to get sunshine once again and those beautiful 20 plus degree temperature. So we just got a few more days of the gray sky and the cold, chilly temperature. So right now in Calgary and Tsitsina Nation, it is 7 degrees. In Lethbridge, Pequannock, Gainai, and Siksika Nation, it is currently 9. And in Medicine Hat, we are currently sitting at 16 degrees. And for all of those areas and through a lot of southern Alberta today, there is currently a yellow rainfall warning. So we are expecting to get more rain throughout the rest of the day into tomorrow. And by about Wednesday, it is going to start to kind of taper off a little bit. And yes, those 20 plus degree temperatures and sunshine, it is coming back. We have Chase Matthew for you right now with Drives My Truck on CJWE.

0: John, party with boots off on Southern Alberta's best country. We are CJWE. It's a 3:22 on the dot. It is officially June. I know. Oh my goodness, this year is just, I mean, flying by. We're already 6 months into the year. Well, you know what that means. Today is the start of National Indigenous History Month across Canada. So this month is a great time to really recognize and celebrate the very rich and wonderful cultures, the traditions, the histories, and contributions of First Nations, Métis, and Inuit peoples. Now, one of the best ways to take part is by learning. So read Indigenous authors, attend local cultural events, visit museums or, you know, cultural centers in your area, and take time to listen to the Indigenous voices and stories. There will be several events happening throughout this month of June throughout Southern Alberta, and we do encourage you to go to them, to take part in them, and listen to Indigenous voices and stories. Now, this is also a great opportunity to reflect on Canada's history and the ongoing journey towards reconciliation that our country is currently working on. So whether you are attending an event or you're simply learning something new, every step towards understanding, it really does help build stronger communities. So this month, during National Indigenous History Month across Canada, we encourage you to really take in the culture, traditions, histories, contributions, the voices, the songs, the stories, the dances, because it is going to be the perfect month to do so. And of course, on June 21st, it is National Indigenous Peoples Day.
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2: Hey, it's Joanna Luna here, coming to you from Calgary Public Library. They're celebrating something quite beautiful. Today it's Indigenous Joy for National Indigenous History Month. Joining me right now is Kelly Morningbull. She's the senior service designer for Calgary Public Library. How you doing?
3: I'm great. How are you?
2: I'm doing fabulous. So tell me a little more about today's event, because it's happening till 5 o'clock.
3: Yeah. So we're very excited. Today's June 1st, which is the opening for National Indigenous History Month. And today we have an elder blessing who will be opening us up in a really good way for the month. And then we're going to have some remarks from our CEO, our board chair, and then we're going to go into some really fun performances. We have a round dance that'll be happening where everybody can come and be engaged and participate. And then we'll have a throat singer, we're going to have a hoop dancer, and a Métis jigger celebrating all different Indigenous groups today.
2: Kelly, tell me a little more, elaborate a little more. Why is it so important to celebrate Indigenous History Month here in Canada?
3: Well, I mean, we are in Canada. This is the nation of the first people of Canada, and so it's really great to celebrate National Indigenous History Month, because we get to showcase our culture, who we are as people. You know, we hear a lot of the, you know, sad, traumatizing stories, but for June, this is a time when we can celebrate who we really are as Indigenous people.
2: Thank you so much, Kelly. If you can't make it today, they're celebrating every day until the end of the month. A lot of incredible Indigenous authors to check out here at the Calgary Public Library. It's Joanna Luna here, broadcasting live on location till 5 o'clock, powered by our community cruiser, ATV.
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8: Me AKB is the way I stop for more. 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I want you out. 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Kenno
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WJWE, and we still have a little bit of time before Radio Bingo. It is back tonight right here on Southern Alberta's Best Country for a few hours. You could be having a whole lot of fun with the whole entire province towards winning $10,000. That's right, our Radio Bingo Bonanza is worth $10,000 tonight. So you can join us out of Calgary, out of Lethbridge, out of Medicine Hat. 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Becky Hobbs

0: Becky Hobbs on the jukebox on CJWE. And on CJWE, you may have heard a new song by Tennille Towns called Sunshine's Free. It was released last month, and I did have a chance to speak with her more about what the song means to her and about what she's got going on for the rest of 2026. Your release, Sunshine's Free. And oh my goodness, this song is both bright and breezy, but it has such a beautiful message. And I feel like it's all about connecting with our fellow people, slowing down, living in the moment, all in one. And I love the line, the road is wide and the sun shines free. So what inspired this song?
1: Thank you for saying that. This song is very much just about being in the moment. I wanted it to feel kind of like Sonic Sunshine. Like, it's just like that moment when you exhale and you're like, you know what? Things are going to be okay. We got each other, and we're just going to kind of soak in this beautiful light that we get to live in and try and put as much love into the world as we can. And so this song's just kind of about that.
0: And that's exactly what it feels like. So I do have one more question here for you. What else are you hoping for in 2026?
1: Well, this is kind of a very exciting year. It's a bit of a new beginning, a new chapter. I'm coming out with this music that is the return to being an independent artist, and I get to own everything for the first time in a long time, and I just feel this like creative freedom and autonomy, and I just hope to get to keep building the community of people who have been supporting that for a long time, and just to grow that, I don't know, exchange that we have together for live music. So I can't wait for more shows throughout the year. I'm working on a fall leg right now.
0: Tennille Towns, Sunshine's Free is on CJWE, and we're loving it around here, so you're going to hear it quite often. You can also get the song wherever you get your music, and let's hope that Tennille comes back to Southern Alberta for some more shows this fall. Ooh, I would love to see her again. Well, Tennille, thank you so much for joining me for that conversation.
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3: Hey, it's Joanna Luna here, coming to you from live on location here at the Calgary Public Library, powered by our community cruiser, ATV. Today's a special day, celebrating Indigenous History Month right here at the library. Joining me is a lovely drummer. He already did his thing. His name is Clarence. Clarence, tell me, why is it so important to celebrate the Indigenous culture?
4: Well, for one thing, a lot of people, especially in Calgary and abroad, they don't really know too much about the First Nation culture or even who the First Nation people are. I do a lot of work with schools in Calgary, teaching and presenting here and there, and I noticed that a lot of them don't even know who the, I guess you could say, the Treaty 7 tribes are, let alone the Blackfoot Confederacy. So that's what I do a lot. And even when I meet teachers, it's very, very unknown what we're all about, the tribes, the culture, everything. It doesn't matter what you have to know about the tribes, but a lot of people just have no clue. So events like this are very good in trying to deliver some information and get people more educated on the people that lived here a long, long time ago. Yeah.
3: 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If you miss today's event, no need to worry, because the Calgary Public Library is celebrating this National Indigenous History Month, and they got incredible Indigenous authors here. You got to check it out. I'm going to be here broadcasting until 5 o'clock here, and you know what? I know, rain or shine, it's a beautiful day to celebrate the Indigenous culture, because it is such a rich culture, and you got to check it out. It's Joanna Luna here, powered by ATV.
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Alberta's Best Country, CJWE. Thanks for joining us. Happy Monday. It is June 1st. It is the start of National Indigenous History People's Month, and also it is Pride Month officially too, but we'll talk more about that in the next hour. We've got Josh Norad coming up. We also have your news, your sports, and your weather, but right now it is Jimmy Wayne, Do You Believe Me Now, on Southern Alberta's Best Country.

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0: according to the Alberta River Basin website. The Environment and Climate Change Canada is encouraging Albertans to monitor forecasts closely and prepare for potential impacts and consider postponing outdoor plans as the system moves through. The first annual Niitsitapi Day will be celebrating National Indigenous Peoples Day on June 21st and has a variety of attractions to help celebrate the day. For organizers, the goal is simple: to create a space where Indigenous and non-Indigenous people can come together and celebrate during a day of culture, pride, and community. The main attraction is the Warrior Race, a team event featuring two Pagani men, one woman, and one outsider, making room for broader participation from attendees. In addition, many traditional games will be played on the day, including a double ball tournament. We spoke with Chaz Smith, program supporter, about the Warrior Relay.
1: And then once they reach Pincher Creek, they would like swim around, do like 20 laps at the pool, run back, and then they would, from once they would get back in Brockett or Pagani, they would race down this huge hill and call it down the bush, and then they would chop wood and race back.
0: For more details on the event, you can go to our events page, and for full interview clips, you can find that on our website. The Three Sisters Campground east of Canmore has been closed after the Bow River began flooding into the site. The forecast continues to call for heavy rain for the coming days, with Parks Canada also staging heavy equipment at several locations throughout the national parks as a precautionary measure if needed. The Bow and Pipestone River continue to be on flood watch as the Bow has a high stream flow advisory upstream of Banff. Several other areas are closed, including the Adventure Playground in Sundance Park, where there is overland flooding from the Bow River, and sections of low-lying trails near the river. Despite concerns, river levels and stream flows are not as high as they were during the flood of 2013. Diamond Valley Emergency Management is closely tracking the Sheep River as heavy rain continues across the region. As of Sunday, May 31st, the town remains under a high stream flow advisory from the Alberta River Forecast Center, though officials say there is no current flood risk. The Black Diamond River monitoring station was damaged on Friday, May 29th, likely struck by debris moving through the fast-flowing river. With the equipment offline and no repair timeline yet, crews are relying on ground observations to keep watch on changing conditions. The DVEMA says monitoring will continue as rainfall persists and river levels respond. Okotoks has hired a new weed control team, and they are as fuzzy as they are focused. A herd of goats will be on duty from June 2nd to 20th, grazing in a fenced section of the off-leash dog park, weather dependent of course, to help tackle invasive weeds the natural way. Fencing will go up before their arrival, and the town is asking residents to do their part to keep both goats and park users safe. That means leashing dogs until inside the off-leash area, keeping pets away from fencing, staying out of fence zones, and resisting the urge to feed or pet the goats. Seasonal water bottle stations are up and running again after Medicine Hat cleared them through preliminary water testing. 9 stations have been installed at key trail and park locations, each hooked into existing fire hydrants to provide safe drinking water during these warmer months. They're cleaned weekly and automatically flushed several times a day to keep the water fresh. Demand keeps growing. Residents drew more than 240,000 liters last year, a 28% jump from 2024. Now, taking a look at sports. Baltimore stunned Toronto with a 5-run ninth inning capped by Pete Alonso's walk-off single to beat the Blue Jays 6-5 on Saturday. The Orioles had just 3 hits through 8 innings before erupting late, helped by a triple from Leody Taveras, RBI knocks from Jackson Holliday and Colton Cowser, and 3 straight walks that tied the game. Vladimir Guerrero Jr. had 4 hits for Toronto, which saw its 4-game win streak snapped. Jays starter Trey Yesavage allowed 1 run over 5 innings despite 7 walks, while Baltimore's Albert Suarez earned the win with an unearned run allowed in the ninth. In the Western Major Baseball League, the Medicine Hat Mavericks lost a game to the Regina Red Sox after a comeback effort from Regina. The Mavs led 8-3 before entering the bottom of the sixth on Saturday, but the Red Sox would score 6 en route to a 12-9 victory. The Mavs also had an inning where they led in 8 runs during the ninth inning of a previous game against Regina. The Mavs will play the Red Sox once more on Sunday afternoon. In Stampeders news, the second preseason game went down last Friday, and Stamps fans can feel good as it was Calgary winning 21-18 over the Edmonton Elks in a preseason Battle of Alberta. Calgary led the game in rushing yards and had touchdowns in the first, second, and

0: fourth quarters. Josh Love finished the game with 80 yards and a touchdown, and Lakobe Criswell led the team in rushing yards with 41. The home opener will be against the Winnipeg Blue Bombers on Friday, June 5th. That is your latest news in sports across Southern Alberta. For the latest news, you can always visit cjwe.ca. Taking a look at your Southern Alberta weather next.
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0: Now, taking a look at your CJWE weather. In Calgary, Sutina, and Bearspaw Nation right now, there is a yellow rainfall warning for heavy rain as 30 to 70 millimeters of rain is expected through until Tuesday. Residents are reminded not to drive through flooded roadways. It's currently raining with heavy winds and a high of 9 today. Tonight, more heavy rainfall and wind with an overnight low of 6. Tomorrow, periods of rain about 10 to 15 millimeters expected with more winds and a high of 10 for the day. For Lethbridge, Pagani, Gainai, and Siksika Nation right now, there is a yellow rainfall warning for heavy rain as 30 to 70 millimeters of rain is expected through until Tuesday. Residents are reminded to watch for washouts and not to drive through flooded roadways. For today, it's rainy, windy, with a high of 11 for the day. Tonight, it'll be rainy with more wind and an overnight low of plus 8. Tomorrow should be slightly less rainy with some wind and a high of plus 11. For Medicine Hat and area right now, there is a yellow rain advisory with 30 to 70 millimeters of rain expected. Watch for washouts and high rivers. Today, it's currently rainy with expected thunderstorms today and a high of 15 for the day. Tomorrow, it will be at times heavy rain, gusting winds, and potential thunderstorms throughout the day with a low of plus 11. Tomorrow, periods of rain with gusting winds and a high of 15 for the day.
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Brock Phillips, something else at 4:15 on Southern Alberta's Best Country. We are CJWE. There is still a yellow rainfall warning for many parts of Southern Alberta this afternoon, and it is definitely chillier out there with Calgary and Stettina sitting at 7, and then Lethbridge, Begoni, Gainai, and Siksika Nation is currently sitting at 8, and for Medicine Hat, we are currently sitting at 16. Overnight tonight in Calgary and Stettina, it is, going to be rainy. It's going to be 7. And also in Lethbridge, Begoni, Gainai, and Siksika, it is going to be rainy, and it's going to be 9. And for Medicine Hat and area, there is a chance of thunder showers tonight, and it's going to be a low of 12. At least we're not seeing minus temperatures. That's kind of nice, because I did see some pictures on socials over the weekend in the mountains, specifically where it is snowing. It's snowing, I know. So we're just getting a bit of rain that is much needed throughout the province, and it is a bit cold, but at least we're not getting snow like some areas. But if you are getting snow, let me know. How do you feel about it? 587-774-5881. Winona Judd is on the way, but right now it is High Valley with I'm Leaving You on

0: Country. We are CJWE. Thanks for joining us today. My name is Sarah Scott, and June is Pride Month. So June is a great time to celebrate the diversity, the resilience, and of course, the great contributions of 2S LGBTQ plus communities across Canada, and of course, around the world, because they've done so many amazing things. Now, this is going to be your chance to support, learn more about the history of Pride movements, and attend local events. And you're also going to be helping to create spaces where everyone feels welcome and respected for who they are. And that is so important every day of every year of every month, but especially for this month. We got to put the spotlight on that. So whether you decide to fly a pride flag, whether you decide to support local organizations, or simply you are going to be taking the time to listen and learn about Pride Month a bit more, it is about celebrating inclusion. It's about celebrating acceptance and about the freedom to be yourself. So the month of June is Pride Month.
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2: Hey, it's Joanna Luna here, coming to you from live on location here at the Calgary Public Library, powered by our community cruiser, ATV. Today's a special day, celebrating Indigenous History Month right here at the library. Joining me is a lovely drummer. He already did his thing. His name is Clarence. Clarence, tell me, why is it so important to celebrate the Indigenous culture?
3: Well, for one thing, a lot of people, especially in Calgary and abroad, they don't really know too much about the First Nation culture or even who the First Nation people are. I do a lot of work with schools in Calgary, teaching and presenting here and there, and I noticed that a lot of them don't even know who the, I guess you could say, the Treaty 7 tribes are, let alone the Blackfoot Confederacy. So that's what I do a lot. And even when I meet teachers, it's very, very unknown what we're all about, the tribes, the culture, everything. It doesn't matter what you have to know about the tribes, but a lot of people just have no clue. So events like this are very good in trying to deliver some information and get people more educated on the people that lived here a long, long time ago. Yeah.
2: Thank you so much, Clarence. If you miss today's event, no need to worry, because the Calgary Public Library is celebrating this National Indigenous History Month, and they got incredible Indigenous authors here. 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I'm going to be here broadcasting until 5 o'clock here, and you know what? 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It's Joanna Luna here, powered by ATV. Hey, it's Joanna Luna here, broadcasting live in location at the Calgary Public Library, powered by our community cruiser, ATV. Today is a great celebration for the whole month of June. It's National Indigenous History Month, and there is an amazing media event happening right now. Lots of incredible, amazing food, and there's a drummer that just did his thing. It's a celebration of the Indigenous culture here, bringing everybody together, whether you're Indigenous or non-Indigenous. It is a time to reflect, celebrate, and learn more about the Indigenous culture right here in Treaty 7. It is a kickoff today. In case you missed it, no need to worry. The Calgary Public Library is celebrating this month for National Indigenous History Month by you. You can also come out here and check out the local Indigenous authors here, and you can see what the Indigenous culture is all about. It's Joanna Luna here, broadcasting live on location at the Calgary Public Library. I'm going to be here till 5 o'clock in our community cruiser, ATB.
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George Strait on Southern Alberta's Best Country. We are CJWE. You're joining us out of Calgary at 88.1, Lethbridge at 103.5, and out of Medicine Hat at 106.3. Sean Burke is going to be back with you tomorrow morning to help wake you up bright and early at 6 a.m. But we're going to fast forward a few hours to 9 a.m. because that is when we give you the reins. You make the playlist for one full hour. We know you've got a great taste in music, and we want to hear all about it. So get in on the All Request Hour tomorrow, starting at 9 a.m., going all the way through till 10 a.m., and you can give Sean a text at 587-774-5881 with the song You Gotta Hear. And let me tell you, we have a massive library of music.

0: Country with Just Between You and Me. Aubrey Mottawillo is once again the Grand Prairie Stompede champion. So Mottawillo, driving the Dynamic Energy Group outfit and helped by outriders Ethan and Hayden Mottawillo, successfully defended his title yesterday to win the 2026 Grand Prairie Stompede Championship and the $20,000 top prize. So his clean run of 1:15.27 was enough to hold off 2019 champion Luke Tournier, with Darcy Flad finishing third, Troy Dorchester fourth, and in the champion final. So it was a big, big race last night. So the win gives Mottawillo his fourth career Grand Prairie Stompede title and makes him the first driver to win back-to-back championships at the event since Jerry Bremer accomplished the feat in 2007 and 2008. Meanwhile, Mitch Sutherland posted the fastest time of the day at 1:15.24 to earn the Wheels on Fire award. So the WPCA Pro Tour is now going to be heading to Bonneville for the Bonneville Chuckwagon Championship, running June 4th through the 7th.
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2: Hey, it's Joetta Luda here, broadcasting live on location here at the Calgary Public Library, celebrating Indigenous Joy for National Indigenous History Month. In our community cruiser ATV, it has begun. It's incredible. 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She is the senior service designer for Calgary Public Library. It is so impressive, so beautiful, the Indigenous culture. Everyone is expected to come. It's just for everybody. You know, the library celebrates National Indigenous History Month, and it is a celebration of everything, bringing everybody together, both Indigenous and non-Indigenous visitors, to reflect, celebrate, and learn more about the Indigenous people living right here in Treaty 7. And today is the kickoff. 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All of 22 libraries across this area is celebrating National Indigenous History Month. And you can also check out the local Indigenous authors that the library has to offer. It's Joetta Luda, broadcasting live on location at Calgary Public Library, right here in downtown Alberta. Here it's in Calgary, powered by our community cruiser ATV.
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And pretty soon, CJWE is going to have its own app for you to hang out with and hear our music with and find out where all the events are happening and what concerts are coming to town. 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We have your news, your sports, and weather on the way. But right now it is Tennille Towns on CJWE with The Last Time.

Good afternoon. Here's your latest news across southern Alberta on CJWE. I'm Benjamin Giroux. Rainfall has been hitting the province since yesterday and will continue over the next few days. Environment Canada has issued yellow rainfall warnings for Calgary and area, with the rain expected to get lighter tomorrow, but Calgarians can expect an extra 75 millimeters before the storm heads westwards. City officials say the Bow River is already moving faster than the recommended limit for boating, floating, or swimming. The Elbow River is also expected to rise further as the rain arrives. Fish Creek is under a high steam flow advisory due to water level changes, and no river-related flooding is expected at this time, according to the Alberta River Basin website. The Environment and Climate Change Canada is encouraging Albertans to monitor forecasts closely and prepare

0: on the day, including a double ball tournament. We spoke with Chaz Smith, program supporter, about the Warrior Relay.
1: And then once they reached Pincher Creek, they would like swim around, do like 20 laps at the pool, run back, and then they would, from once they would get back in Brockett or Bikini, they would race down this huge hill and call it Down the Bush, and then they would chop wood and race back.
0: For more details on the event, you can go to our events page, and for full interview clips, you can find that on our website. The Three Sisters Campground east of Canmore has been closed after the Bow River began flooding into the site. The forecast continues to call for heavy rain for the coming days, with Parks Canada also staging heavy equipment at several locations throughout the national parks as a precautionary measure if needed. The Bow and Pipestone River continue to be on flood watch as the Bow has a high stream flow advisory upstream of Banff. Several other areas are closed, including the Adventure Playground in Sundance Park, where there is overland flooding from the Bow River, and sections of low-lying trails near the river. Despite concerns, river levels and stream flows are not as high as they were during the flood of 2013. Diamond Valley Emergency Management is closely tracking the Sheep River as heavy rain continues across the region. As of Sunday, May 31st, the town remains under a high stream flow advisory from the Alberta River Forecast Center, though officials say there is no current flood risk. The Black Diamond River monitoring station was damaged on Friday, May 29th, likely struck by debris moving through the fast-flowing river. With the equipment offline and no repair timeline yet, crews are relying on ground observations to keep watch on changing conditions. The DVEMA says monitoring will continue as rainfall persists and river levels respond. Okotoks has hired a new weed control team, and they are as fuzzy as they are focused. A herd of goats will be on duty from June 2nd to 20th, grazing in a fenced section of the off-leash dog park, weather dependent of course, to help tackle invasive weeds the natural way. Fencing will go up before their arrival, and the town is asking residents to do their part to keep both goats and park users safe. That means leashing dogs until inside the off-leash area, keeping pets away from fencing, staying out of fence zones, and resisting the urge to feed or pet the goats. Seasonal water bottle stations are up and running again after Medicine Hat cleared them through preliminary water testing. 9 stations have been installed at key trail and park locations, each hooked into existing fire hydrants to provide safe drinking water during these warmer months. They're cleaned weekly and automatically flushed several times a day to keep the water fresh. Demand keeps growing. Residents drew more than 240,000 liters last year, a 28% jump from 2024. Now, taking a look at sports. Baltimore stunned Toronto with a 5-run ninth inning capped by Pete Alonso's walk-off single to beat the Blue Jays 6-5 on Saturday. The Orioles had just 3 hits through 8 innings before erupting late, helped by a triple from Leody Tavares, RBI knocks from Jackson Holliday and Colton Cowser, and 3 straight walks that tied the game. Vladimir Guerrero Jr. had 4 hits for Toronto, which saw its 4-game win streak snapped. Jays starter Trey Yesavage allowed 1 run over 5 innings despite 7 walks, while Baltimore's Albert Suarez earned the win with an unearned run allowed in the ninth. In the Western Major Baseball League, the Medicine Hat Mavericks lost a game to the Regina Red Sox after a comeback effort from Regina. The Mavs led 8-3 before entering the bottom of the sixth on Saturday, but the Red Sox would score 6 en route to a 12-9 victory. The Mavs also had an inning where they led in 8 runs during the ninth inning of a previous game against Regina. The Mavs will play the Red Sox once more on Sunday afternoon. In Stampeders news, the second preseason game went down last Friday, and Stamps fans can feel good as it was Calgary winning 21-18 over the Edmonton Elks in a preseason Battle of Alberta. Calgary led the game in rushing yards and had touchdowns in the first, second, and fourth quarters. Josh Love finished the game with 80 yards and a touchdown, and Lacoby Criswell led the team in rushing yards with 41. The home opener will be against the Winnipeg Blue Bombers on Friday, June 5th. That is your latest news and sports across Southern Alberta. For the latest news, you can always visit cjwe.ca. Taking a look at your Southern Alberta weather next.
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2: Now, taking a look at your CJWE weather. In Calgary, Sutina, and Bearspaw Nation right now, there is a yellow rainfall warning for heavy rain as 30 to 70 millimeters of rain is expected through until Tuesday. Residents are reminded not to drive through flooded roadways. It's currently raining with heavy winds and a high of 9 today. Tonight, more heavy rainfall and wind with an overnight low of 6. Tomorrow, periods of rain about 10 to 15 millimeters expected with more winds and a high of 10 for the day. For Lethbridge, Pagani, Kainai, and Siksika Nation right now, there is a yellow rainfall warning for heavy rain as 30 to 70 millimeters of rain is expected through until Tuesday. Residents are reminded to watch for washouts and not to drive through flooded roadways. For today, it's rainy, windy, with a high of 11 for the day. Tonight, it'll be rainy with more wind and an overnight low of plus 8. Tomorrow should be slightly less rainy with some wind and a high of plus 11. For Medicine Hat and area right now, there is a yellow rain advisory with 30 to 70 millimeters of rain expected. Watch for washouts and high rivers. Today, it's currently rainy with expected thunderstorms today and a high of 15 for the day. Tomorrow, it will be at times heavy rain, gusting winds, and potential thunderstorms throughout the day with a low of plus 11. Tomorrow, periods of rain with gusting winds and a high of 15 for the day.
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WWE. There's Derek Rutan with Up All Night at 5:13. My name is Sarah. Thanks for joining us on this June 1st, the official kickoff of National Indigenous History Peoples Month. So I hope you get a chance to check out celebrations, you get a chance to acknowledge this month, and you get a chance to hear and listen to the stories from Indigenous people. So for events that are going on this month, you can visit our events page on CJWE.ca. Keith Urban on the way, but right now it is John Morgan, Kid Myself on Southern Alberta's Best Country.

0: is getting tough on Southern Alberta's best country, CJWE. So if you see a big dark patch of wiggly, wormy little creatures on your trees or in your bushes on bark, it's probably safe to say that it is a forest tent caterpillar, or I should say a swarm of them, because, well, several areas and cities like Red Deer, Olds, Devon, Strathmore, I believe I saw some pictures out of Calgary as well, they're all advising everyone of an increase of these fuzzy little bugs. So these caterpillars are native to Alberta and can be common, but once every decade or so, the population does decide it wants to explode, which can be referred to as an outbreak. So these outbreaks can be the result of multiple factors like weather, tree health, and predator numbers as well. So while these are essentially non-threatening to us as humans, these large numbers can spell trouble for tree health. So just make sure you are looking at your trees properly. The hatched eggs in the spring can lead to an entire tree having its leaves eaten off. And once one tree is done, the hordes of caterpillars will move to another. So they are just movers, they are just shakers, they are just getting out there. So healthy trees can simply grow their leaves back because of the season, but vulnerable trees, like ones impacted by drought or compacted roots, those can be under a little bit extra stress because of these caterpillars. So the larvae stage can last for a lifespan of about 2 weeks of metamorphosis, and the adult moths only live up to about 10 days. So these things are creepy, they are crawly, they are weird, they are fuzzy, but they are just an outbreak of forest tent caterpillars that are native to Alberta.
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2: High Valley brings their Paradise and Hurricanes tour to Lethbridge, March 22nd. Clay Walker stands as a towering figure in country music. His illustrious career has been marked by multi-platinum sales and 11 chart-topping hits and 40 singles on the charts. Catch Clay Walker in Calgary at the Grey Eagle Resort and Casino, March the 8th. And Fish Creek Concerts presents Crystal Shawanda at River Park. It's happening Saturday, April 18th. Start time is 7:30 at the River Park Church at 3818 14A Street in Calgary. 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
0: Alberta, it's time to celebrate. 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Not only are we serving up a free lunch, we'll have live performances from Trevor Panzak, Bretton Rose, Chase Morgan, and Rudy Strangling Wolf. This is our way of saying thank you for being a loyal listener of Alberta. Best country. Can't make it to Lethbridge? No problem. We are broadcasting the entire 2-hour concert live across Alberta, so you won't miss a single song. 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

of a summer mood, which we could all use today. Thanks for joining us here on CJWE, Southern Alberta's Best Country. It is Chattahoochee, Alan Jackson at 532. My name is Sarah. You're hanging out with us out of Medicine Hat at 106.3, Lethbridge at 103.5, and out of Calgary at 88.1. It is the Canadian Queen of Country right now, Shania Twain, and

0: that band. It is the Blue Ridge Mountain Rangers. I Ain't Ever on CJWE. And if you haven't been to the Calgary Stampede Community Roundup before, this has to be the year for you. It is such a cool event. I went last year, and I mean, there were games like mini basketball hoops. There was cornhole. There was live music by Kate Reed, Alex Hughes, Chase Morgan. There was so much going on. There's also a free pancake breakfast on that day too, and lots of free family fun, the keyword being free. So if you want to get into the Stampede spirit early this Saturday from 9 a.m. to noon at the Community Roundup for the Calgary Stampede at the Seven Chiefs Sportsplex and Chief Jim Starlight Center, this is going to be the place where you're going to want to go. So I'm going to check the weather here for us to see what kind of weather we're going to be getting for Saturday. It's going to be a gorgeous, perfect day. You're going to love it. It's supposed to be sunny and 22. Last year, it was a bit cooler than that, and we still had a great time. So yeah, get all the details on the Calgary Stampede Community Roundup on our website. And the Calgary Stampede is going on from July 3rd to the 12th.
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We got Chevy Beaulieu coming up after the Tractors trying to get to New Orleans on CJWE. Have a great night.